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Monday to Friday. Yes, my name is Ana Maria, and I am here to extend you a new invitation. Tune in to Split Happens right here on Party 105. Kelly from K Collections Boudoir Photography, Jess Maloney, business coach, and Donna Ray, divorce coach. They have this great conversation that dives into the stories, the real nitty-gritty of what happens behind those relationships that are ending, the hard decisions, how the kids are involved, the mess of it all. Yes, including the legal parts, all the new family dynamics. And what I truly love, and I know you will love it too, is that this will be an honest conversation. This show will make you laugh, will make you cry, and reflect on all of it. Split Happens is a safe space that will help you grow, find your power and humanity in the middle of all messy divorces. Let's let Kelly, Donna, and Jess bring

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1: 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Shonda Paul. So me go so then.

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S-C-O-O-P-D-O-double-G. 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

Party 105, Party Hits and Throwbacks. Good morning, everybody. It is Amanda back in for DJ Impact. Coming up, we've got some Meghan Trainor, some Randy and Monica, but first, let's get in with some Ritone.

0: So you ever think about Rebecca Black's song Friday? Yeah, that song that came out in 2011 and went viral. It finally has been certified platinum after 15 years, and Rebecca jokes that it only took her a few years. She posted photos with her framed certified platinum record and said, only took her a few years. When Friday came out in 2011, it was considered a complete joke, but now it is regarded as a nostalgic pop culture staple. Rebecca is still making music. Objectively, her music is a little bit better than it used to be. And her second album comes out September 4th. It's called Age of Exhibitionist.
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0: a breakfast staple. It's always been eggs, right? They go with everything. You eat them on most of your breakfast dishes. But have you ever thought about the healthiest ways to eat the eggs? So they came out with a list, and it is the most popular and healthy cooking methods, ranked from healthiest to least healthy when it comes to calories. So number 5, the least healthy method, surprisingly, is scrambled eggs, because you make it with the milk and the butter. So it has 128 calories, 13 grams of fat, and 8 grams of protein. Number 4 was eggs in fried olive oil or avocado oil. That's 118 calories. See, it's really not that much when you really think about it. Eggs in fried butter was 113 calories. Boiled eggs came in at number 2 with just 77 calories. And the healthiest option is poached eggs, which contain 72 calories, 5 grams of fat, and 6.5 grams of protein. What's your favorite type of eggs? I actually genuinely really, really love sunny side up eggs. And I'm looking for a way to make them better. So if you have an idea on how to do it, let me know. 631-580-1053. I want to hear how I make a better sunny side up egg, because I always mess it up.
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1: Long Island's place for the best throwbacks and party hits. Yeah. Party 105.

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What's going on, everybody? Good morning. It is Amanda. Coming up, we've got some Cardi B, some Lizzo, but first, we're going in with Skanks' Paradise. Coolio.

jump in the coop. Hit the on top of the roof. Flexing them as hard as I can. Eating halal, driving a Lamb. Saw that bitch, I'm sorry though. Got my coins like Mario. Yeah, they call me Cardi B. I run this.

0: Inflation is hitting everything, don't you agree? Well, somebody found what I can consider a little bit of a hack. So shipping costs could apparently go down if you include a bag of rocks inside. So this man who runs a small business found a way to keep his customers' shipping costs down, including a small bag of rocks. There's apparently an oddity in USPS's shipping rate calculation, making it more expensive to ship less things that are less heavy than other things. In this guy's case, something that weighs 13.1 ounces costs $7.60 to ship to Colorado from where he is. They don't specify where he is. He adds a couple bags of rocks, and that same package weighs 2 pounds, 3 ounces, and the cost is only $5.97. They sell razors and shaving supplies, so rocks inside would be very unexpected, so he includes a little note explaining the situation, and adding, enjoy your free rocks. The USPS hasn't commented, but there are a couple of theories. One person says that the slightly heavier packages between 2 and 5 pounds are able to go through an automated sorting machine without getting stuck, while lighter package require manual hand sorting. If this is true, this is an extra step that can happen when packages have unconventional dimensions and need to be set aside for treatment. But another person says this seems like a recent change and that it was probably just USPS messing up their pricing tables. I just shipped a package the other day and it was not big and it was not heavy and it still costed me $10. It was absolutely insane and I was mind blown. But you know, maybe I should have added some rocks in there.
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0: So have you ever thought about what the top 10 ranked Marvel movies are according to Rotten Tomatoes? Well, I found a list and I'm just going to give you a couple of movies. So at number 8, there was a tie. Spider-Man Brand New Day, Spider-Man Far From Home, and Guardians of the Galaxy all scored 91%. Another tie came in at number 6. It was Spider-Man Homecoming and Shang-Chi and the Legend of the Ten Rings came in at 92%. At number 4, you got Spider-Man No Way Home and Thor Ragnarok came in at 93%. Another tie, there's so many of them, Iron Man and Avengers Endgame came in at 94%. And the highest ranking Marvel movie at number 1 was 96%, and it was actually Black Panther, the one that came out in 2018. What's your favorite Marvel movie? Let me know, 631-580-1053.
1: What's going on, party people? This is your friend, the unlicensed therapist that you have for music therapy Monday to Friday. Yes, my name is Ana Maria, and I am here to extend you a new invitation. Tune in to Split Happens right here on Party 105. 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Jess Malone.

happens behind those relationships that are ending. 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This show will make you laugh, will make you cry, and reflect on all of it. 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
1: 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You ease my mind, you make everything feel fine. 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

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I'm gonna sing something, and I want the guys to sing with me. They go, it feels like something's heating up. Can I leave with you? And then the ladies go, I

0: So there are ways that people used to break up, right? And there are weird things that would break people up. Today's, it's, you know, really random stuff, but whatever, you know. But what are some old school struggles that would break people up today? So using a manual typewriter. If you made one mistake on a school paper, it could mean retyping an entire page from scratch. Sharing a party line. Did you know several houses used to be able to share the same phone line? That's, you know, I remember that. And if somebody was on that line, other families could pick up and listen freely. Kids today have no idea what it was like. Finding out about snow days. Long before apps or text alerts, students had to listen to the radio or watch TV to see you scroll by. And let me tell you, it was a lot, because nowadays you just get a text message. Hunting down a payphone. Need to call somebody away from home? Better find a payphone. Didn't come out of your pocket. And you had to have the right coins, because some took nickels, some took quarters. You never knew. Researching at the library. If you didn't know the answer to something, you better find an encyclopedia. That is a fact. You didn't have Google at your fingertips every waking moment. Writing everything down by hand. This one, I still prefer to do that, but I mean, like, obviously there are some things that I don't, but you know, everything's done on a computer now. And waiting by the phone for a phone call, when you would have to sit by that one landline phone and wait for somebody to call you. I don't think people would be able to deal with that today. But what are some struggles that you think would break up a couple today that wouldn't have been a problem, you know, back in like the day, I guess, is what they're calling it today, even though the 80s and 90s wasn't that long ago.
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0: Sexy Love Neo on Party 105. Coming up, we've got some more great party hits for you, so don't worry. They include Olivia Rodrigo, 50 Cent, Lauv, but so many more. I hope you're enjoying hanging out with me, because I'm enjoying hanging out with you this morning.
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0: So I love a random fact, you're going to love a random fact, and that's okay. The second B in BYOB doesn't mean beer everywhere. A poll in the UK asked what it stood for. 39% said bottle, 38% said booze, and only 5% said beer. For the record, 17% said they didn't know what it is. The reason the taste of artificial banana flavoring and fake banana flavored products don't taste like bananas is that it's based off of another type of banana that was wiped out by a plague in the 1950s. The largest snowflake ever recorded in 1887 at Fort Keyhoe in Montana was reportedly 15 inches in diameter and 8 inches thick. That's insane, and of course it was Montana. A glass ball will bounce higher than a rubber ball of the same size if it doesn't break. That's because the rubber ball loses its energy when it compresses before returning to its original shape. Glass is rigid, so it retains the energy of the impact. And my last one is most pencils sold in America today have eraser tips, while those sold in Europe actually don't. British consumers typically buy erasers separately, and they refer to these standalone erasers as rubbers. We have a different word for rubbers here, don't we, everyone? But, you know, these are some good facts. What do you guys think?
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0: All right, everybody. That is about it for me. It has been so great hanging out with you. I'm Amanda. Austin Lyons is up next, bringing you all of that afternoon entertainment like he does. I will see you guys next week on Monday, actually. But I will be in for Anna Maria. Impact is back. I hope you have a wonderful rest of your day. And remember, stay golden.
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0: Hey, honey, guess what?
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0: Alex Warren on Party 105. It's Austin Lyons hanging out with you, playing all your favorite party hits and throwbacks on this. What day is it today?
1: It's Friday then. It's Saturday, Sunday. What? It's Friday then. Saturday, Sunday. What?
0: Yeah, it is. And coming up this hour, I have got your way in to Ed Sheeran. Plus, I've even got some details about what's going on with King Cohen. Apparently, they might still be sticking around somehow, and I got some details.

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1: He said no, no need if you go down. He said no, no need if you go down. Rock that run, that this away from. He said no, no need if you go down.

The Wonder Man show on Disney Plus are going to be disappointed. Apparently Disney's not heard of the no takesies backsies rule. They announced the season 2 would be a thing. It would be renewed. And now they're saying, actually, you know what? No, it's not happening. No season 2 at all.

0: 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It's Austin Lyons hanging out with you, playing all your favorite party hits and throwbacks as we head towards noon. 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And you know what? 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
13: 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North Sea Fire Department at 149 Noyak Road, Southampton. Tuesday, August 4th through Saturday, August 8th at the North Sea Fire Department. 149 Noyak Road, Southampton. We'll see you there.
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Moving Joy on Party 105. It's Austin Lyons hanging out with you, playing all your favorite party hits and throwbacks. And I am going to be joyously joined by a very special guest this hour. Plus, I'll get you into Ed Sheeran.

0: It's a very interesting day here when I'm joined by someone who very much intimidates me on multitudes of levels. Rex Lawless, a wrestler. I don't think I've ever had a wrestler on Party 105 with me. How are you?
1: Oh, wow. That's an honor. The first wrestler here. I'm doing very well. How are you today?
0: I'm doing quite good, and I'm very interested to hear about everything that's going on tomorrow because there is a huge show, and you are going to be at the center stage of it all, right in that squared circle. Tell me everything about it.
1: Well, tomorrow night we are debuting Victory Pro Wrestling, VPW, in Riverhead. Box Pickleball. I haven't been to this venue yet, so I'm looking forward to it. Saw pictures, looks very nice. But I'm just looking to get back on track after recently my New York State Championship run came to an abrupt end after almost a year straight doing an open challenge for the title, and I'm looking to get back on track and get a big win to work my way back up the ladder in VPW.
0: Wait, so you're telling me you were champion for well over a year?
1: Probably the most dominant title reign in VPW history. Yes, I was the New York State champion for over a year and decided to do an open challenge where anybody, anywhere, any place could challenge me for it, and I did not know ahead of time who the opponents were most nights, and I successfully defended it for almost a year straight.
0: As if there were more reasons for me to be intimidated. Thanks for that. I know I could never take that challenge on, and I certainly could never beat you at all. Just look at the size of you. Absolutely fantastic. And it's all going down at Box Pickleball. That's at 605 Old Country Road. It's with Victory Pro Wrestling. Tell me a little bit about Victory Pro Wrestling. Like, how long have you been with it? What's been going on there?
1: So I have been relatively new to Victory Pro Wrestling. I just started maybe a year and a half, 2 years ago, but I've been wrestling for 16 years now, like all over the place, everywhere. I try to go everywhere. Long Island has been my home, and that's where I started training back in like 2009, 10. It's been a long time, but it's because I love it, and that's why I continue to do it. And I feel like still, I like to think like I'm in better shape than kids like 10, 15 years younger than me. So why not just keep going if it's something that I enjoy? You know, got close a few times, had a few WWE tryouts.
0: Ooh.
1: Yeah. So you never know. Getting a little, I don't want to say up there in age, but
0: no, I don't see a single gray on your hair. I have a few, but that's on me, not on anything else. And the reality is you are a veteran.
1: Yes.
0: 600 plus matches over the course of 16 years.
1: Yeah.
0: Do you have a favorite match that you can remember from all of that?
1: Oof. I mean, that is really hard. I've gotten the chance to wrestle Nick Nemeth. That one jumps out into my mind.
0: Ooh.
1: Nick Nemeth, former TNA champion. I think he might be a TNA champion right now too, but I got to wrestle him in Virginia, and it was just a really awesome experience because I got to watch him growing up and all over WWE TV, and he's known as one of the best wrestlers around. So doing that was a great experience, and it was the main event too. So that was good, and that jumps out of my mind as a favorite match.
0: So coming back towards Victory Pro Wrestling, talking about tomorrow, VPW presents Outside the Box. That one happening tomorrow. The show starts at 7 p.m. Box Pickleball in Riverhead. Now, you're going to be there. Are you going to be this main event? Brooklyn Outlaw Donovan is going to be who you're facing?
1: Yeah. Brooklyn Outlaw, another veteran. He's been wrestling around the same amount of time, maybe even a little more, like 15 to 20 years probably in that range. So we got two veterans out there. Going to show what we could do. We've recently wrestled in a triple threat match where it was actually the New York State Open Challenge. I had two opponents that night.
0: Oh.
1: Two people answered, and he was one of them.
0: Oh,
1: and so I know that he's going to want another shot at me. He was not pinned in that match, so I know that he's going to want another shot. He feels like he didn't get a fair shake, and just like me, he's trying to work his way up the ladder too. So this one, we're going to be fighting and clawing for everything in there just to show that we are both worthy of a future championship.
0: Yeah, I mean, it feels like the fact that he didn't get pinned, but you did. I mean, maybe there's a little bit of redemption coming down the line.
1: Definitely.
0: The fact that he was left out, it definitely seems like you guys are on track to potentially be up in that title fight.
1: Yes, that's the goal. Whenever in professional wrestling, the goal is to be a champion, of course. And both of us, that's where we want to be. We want to be on top.
0: We're talking with Rex Wallace. He is with VPW, Victory Pro Wrestling. And of course, you can get your tickets to Victory Pro Wrestling. That's happening tomorrow night in Riverhead, 605 Old Country Road at Box Pickleball. Get your tickets now, victoryprowrestling.com. Rex, I am so happy to have had you on. This is absolutely fantastic. And what can you say about tomorrow? What can you say about Brooklyn Outlaw? How excited are you for this match? Are you ready to take him down?
1: Listen, Mike Donovan, you want to get in there with the biggest, the baddest, the most jacked wrestler in VPW. It's statistics. I am 6'3", 265 pounds of pure meat, baby. The pectoral Poseidon. And now, Mike, I'm going to get in there and I'm going to break you piece by piece.
0: Get your tickets now, victoryprowrestling.com. You're not going to want to miss it.
1: See you guys there.
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0: Yeah. 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
0: I'm not cooking tonight.
1: Well, what are we going to have for dinner?
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You're not going to want to miss Rex Lawless in person. He is a sight to behold. You're definitely going to want to see him take on Brooklyn Outlaw Donovan. Plus, you're not going to want to miss the Steel Cage main event. It's got Anthony Gamgon as well as Alvin Alvarez taking on each other in a steel cage live in person. It's going to be brutal. It's going to be amazing, and you're not going to want to miss it. VictoryProWrestling.com for those tickets. And yeah, I'll say it. I'll admit it. I'm on Rex Lawless's team. I want him to take down Brooklyn Outlaw Donovan. And I'm not just saying that because he's incredibly fun to hang out with.

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Olivia Dean on Party 105. It's Austin Wines hanging out with you, playing all your favorite party hits and throwbacks. 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

Party 105, and somebody's going to have a bad day when they find out who's responsible for this one at Netflix. They just got hit with a $105 million lawsuit after losing a copy of Nicolas Cage's World War II film. Yeah, I don't think that one slid behind the refrigerator. I don't know how you lose a copy of a Nicolas Cage World War II film, but when they find out who did it, they're probably not going to have a great time.

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1: Neo on Party 105. It's Austin Lyons hanging out with you, playing all your favorite party hits and throwbacks. And neither rain nor snow nor sleet nor hail will stop the post office workers from delivering your mail. And apparently saving someone's life, too. It's your dose of wholesome news. I head on out the door because I'm talking about a postal worker named Mary Schwartz who helped save an 8-month-old baby after she suddenly stopped breathing inside a post office in Arizona. The baby, that is, of course. Mary was a nurse for 13 years before joining the Postal Service. So, yeah, her training and her experience kicked in immediately. She began CPR after seeing the baby had no pulse. A nearby police officer then rushed the baby to a local clinic while Mary continued CPR during the drive. The baby eventually underwent surgery to repair a hole in its heart, and she's now recovering and on her way back to being a very healthy, happy baby girl. And that's your dose of wholesome news. I head on out the door because you never know what people have done in their lives and when immediately that training of old is going to kick on in. A postal worker managed to save an 8-month-old baby. That's your dose of wholesome news. I head on out the door. I've been Austin Lyons. Thank you for hanging out with me. Coming on in next, Anna Maria and DJ Blaze, and have your afternoon entertainment. And I'll remind you, as always, for simply getting through the night and getting up today. You're doing great, sweetie.
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0: Party 105, your station for party hits and throwbacks. All right, party people, it's Friday. Can you feel the tranquility of Impact now being here?
1: It's Friday then, it's Saturday, Sunday, what? It's Friday then, it's Saturday, Sunday, what?
0: All right, party people.
1: Yeah, I just broke
0: people.
1: That tranquility.
0: So we are here for you, and I got a special parenting 101. But first, we're going to enjoy Justin Timberlake and a new artist. This new artist, I adore. You gotta Google her, Lana Sky. And this is her new song. It's called Beyond Goodbye. Take a listen, party people. And right now, we're gonna go with Freya Sky. Another Freya. But this is the silent treatment.
2: Thanks. Cool and I played it dumb. Don't you think I'm a little too young to be messed with like that?

0: 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So, Austin.
1: Hi.
0: It's the 31st.
1: It's the end of the month.
0: I know you don't care much because your life doesn't change much. But mine does. I think yours changed in the fact that you have to hear me complain more. Back to school season is in.
1: Oh, God.
0: So
1: I'm so sorry for all the children.
0: So back to school season is in, and I want to tell you the places where the tax holidays are coming up. Some of them are in August, some of them are in September. And as I'm reading this,
1: okay,
0: I don't see where the one in New York is. What is going on?
1: I don't know what's happening.
0: It's July 31st to August 2nd, which is now, is Tennessee. July 31st to August 3rd is West Virginia. August 1st to the 2nd is Arkansas. 7th and the 8th, Iowa. 7th to 9 is Texas, Ohio, Missouri, Virginia, South Carolina, and Oklahoma. 7th to the 16th, Illinois, 8 and 9, Massachusetts, 9 to the 15th, Maryland, the 16th to the 22nd, Connecticut. Did I say New York?
1: Hold on. Or is this like elementary school and like high school level going back to school?
0: It's
1: or is this
0: all
1: like
0: the back to schools and they get the
1: That is wild that some of them are
0: free.
1: So early.
0: Florida, it's the whatchamacallit, their districts, most of them supply all the items you need for school. You give them $30.
1: I'm honestly shocked that Massachusetts is starting so early. That
0: I
1: seems
0: am
1: bizarre.
0: Shocked that I did not research this and I don't have the one for New York.
1: Well, so, I'm pretty sure, doesn't New York start like after Labor Day? Like, isn't that usually like when that starts?
0: That's when school starts.
1: Oh, is that
0: we
1: not what this is?
0: We need to buy the supplies before the school starts.
1: Oh, okay.
0: So those are the tax holidays. So that way you get things with less tax or no tax.
1: Oh, sales tax holidays so you can buy stuff for cheaper. That's what this is. Yeah, why isn't New York? Maybe New York doesn't do one.
0: Okay, party people, we'll find out this information and we'll tell you after Rihanna.
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0: Party 105. Austin, did we figure out why wasn't New York in that list?
1: We looked into this, and why do we live in this state? New York doesn't have a sales tax holiday. I know! This is ridiculous!
0: So now I feel less dumb because at least I didn't forget to include my state, our state. Is that they do not do a tax holiday?
1: So maybe we need to start writing letters, sending emails. We need to get a sales tax holiday set in place. So that way, at least for like a weekend, we can try and get our back to school stuff a little bit cheaper. Because Lord knows, it's too expensive to live.
0: What are you talking about? They don't do it. Oh, Lord.
1: I'm so sorry.

0: Party 105, your station for party hits and throwbacks. All right, party people. So yesterday we were having a debate.
1: Yeah.
0: A heated debate. And we blamed it on all the parents, saying that their kids, that they used Netflix as a babysitter.
1: I wouldn't blame the parents. I'd blame the kids for needing a babysitter.
0: We were joking around, but basically that's how I felt. I felt very judged by you.
1: It's not the parents' fault that your kid needs a babysitter. It's the kids' fault for existing.
0: So, Impact is on vacation today.
1: It's
0: a shame because we wanted to prove him right, actually.
1: Yeah.
0: So he's right. He's not here to be happy that he's right.
1: We're going to have to call him after this.
0: Well, we're going to tell him that the most watched TV shows on Netflix for the last four years are here. Okay. So number one, he was correct. It was the Squid Game.
1: Squid Games.
0: Adolescence.
1: Ooh, okay.
0: Is number two. I haven't seen that. I cannot comment on it.
1: Neither have I.
0: Squid Games again. The first number one was season two. Number three was season three. Bridgerton. Season three. Why? You don't like it? I love it.
1: I haven't watched it, but I know why.
0: Oh my God.
1: I mean, how could you not? They're gorgeous.
0: Stranger Things season five.
1: That checks out.
0: Fool Me Once.
1: Interesting.
0: Miss Rachel. Yay for Miss Rachel.
1: There's the kid shown. She's showing up at what? Number?
0: Seven.
1: Number seven.
0: Wednesday, number eight.
1: Valid.
0: Stranger Things season one, number nine.
1: Okay.
0: Everybody's favorite pig, Peppa Pig.
1: Rounding out the top ten, baby.
0: One Piece, number 11. Wednesday season one, because the other one was season two. The Gentleman. Young Sheldon, which Ariana loves. His and Hers, oh my God, that is a psychological thriller, amazing TV show, limited series actually. Baby Reindeer, I couldn't get myself to watch it.
1: Okay.
0: Palma, mm-hmm. Very good, it's about a tsunami. Stranger Things again, Squid Games again, and Untamed season one.
1: Would you care to guess how many of those I've sat and watched?
0: I actually think is... Baby Reindeer is the only one.
1: I have watched none of them.
0: None of them.
1: I have watched none of these. I am not contributing to this.
0: Out of 20 Netflix shows, the most famous in the last 4 years.
1: I'm not contributing to any of this.
0: What are you even... Do you even have a Netflix account?
1: I have a Netflix account.
0: For what? Decoration?
1: Currently I'm watching on a nostalgia trip wrestling.
0: Oh my God.
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1: Yeah. It's not my fault. I've been on a different level. My algorithm is not towards that of everyone else's.
0: Not everything is about firemen and fire hoses.
1: No, there are other different occupations that hot men can have.
0: Apparently not for you.
1: Well, yes, there are. I've been watching wrestling.
0: Okay, Alex Warren. She just wants sweaty people on top of each other fighting.
1: Maybe.

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0: 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I don't know, but you are always looking at things that are trending, Austin.
1: I usually am, yeah.
0: So, did you know about this raccoon?
1: The
0: Jimothy, the raccoon?
1: I've seen a lot going on with that. That one's one of the ones that has escaped me. I need to look deeper into what's going on with Jimothy.
0: Supposedly there's a raccoon in Seattle.

0: There's a raccoon. This specific Jimothy, apparently it's named, a raccoon in Seattle that is going viral because it's so recognizable. What is so, can you Google it there?
1: I mean,
0: why
1: to
0: so
1: be fair, this is the most Bob's Burgers-y thing that can exist.
0: Because it suffers from a disability. It suffers from short spine syndrome, which gives it a recognizable shape and posture.
1: Okay.
0: That's why it went viral. Jimothy has accumulated millions of views and inspired even murals around Seattle, tattoos, merchandise, and cartoons. Also, do you have a city proclamation?
1: I don't. Do you? I know. I feel like you have a county proclamation or two.
0: I have one in Spanish, not in English.
1: Oh,
0: but,
1: si se puede.
0: You know who has one?
1: Who?
0: Jimothy.
1: That's not fair.
0: And also, it got an appearance at the Seattle Mariners game.
1: Oh, that's actually kind of cute. That one, yeah. I fully subscribe to.
0: Did you find Jimothy?
1: The internet doesn't like me today.
0: Why? You have no internet.
1: It's not loading.
0: So go and Google something on your phone, sweetie.
1: I'm trying.
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0: 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It took him 10 years, but he found it.
1: I did,
0: he
1: eventually.
0: Found Timothy.
1: The internet decided to be happy to me, eventually.
0: All right, party people. 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Tell them Anna from Party 105 says hi and they give you the discount. 28 Sawgrass Drive in Bellport. And with that, I gotta say adios for an entire week. Amanda on the air will be taking over for me while I'm in Bermuda.
1: Congratulations!
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0: I gotta go and check your browser history, actually.
1: Okay. 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

0: What's going on, party people? This is your friend, the unlicensed therapist that you have for music therapy Monday to Friday. Yes, my name is Ana Maria, and I am here to extend you a new invitation. Tune in to Split Happens right here on Party 105. Kelly from K Collections Boudoir Photography, Jess Maloney, business coach, and Donna Ray, divorce coach. They have this great conversation that dives into the stories, the real nitty-gritty of what happens behind those relationships that are ending. The hard decisions, how the kids are involved, the mess of it all. Yes, including the legal parts, all the new family dynamics. And what I truly love, and I know you will love it too, is that this will be an honest conversation. This show will make you laugh, will make you cry, and reflect on all of it. 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Let's let Kelly, Donna, and Jess bring you up to speed on Saturday at 8 a.m. Split Happens right here on Party 105. And all of this is possible thanks to our friends at Balance Health and Wellness in Wading River. 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